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1: Oh my God, it's so exciting. I've been trying for a year and a half to do this. 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Thank you so much. I'm going to use it to reinstate my driver's license. 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

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I take one look at you, you're taking me out.

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Drink Beer Day. It's also National Good Neighbor Day, so I don't know, maybe surprise your friend next door with a cold one. I'd probably wait till later. Oh, and letting you know, this week, your chance, Six Flags Match Mountain Fright Fest tickets are on the way. Another shot at $1,000 from Katie Cash, working on getting that handled for you. Hockey tickets, especially if you're a fan of football teams that are 0-3 and you're thinking, can we just get to hockey season, please? I'll make that happen later on this morning right here on KDFM.

high tides and coastal flooding expected because of Hurricane Polo off the Mexican coast. And that's not to be confused with Hurricane Nolo, which skirted past Hawaii. Seriously, like the folks in charge couldn't come up with different sounding names? Nolo and Polo. What are we even doing here?

It's supposed to be 100 degrees on Saturday. So we're going to be going into October blazing hot. And your chance, Six Flags Magic Mountain Fright Fest tickets on the way this morning.

0: looking to hook you up all this week. Six Flags Magic Mountain Fright Fest. So be ready for your chance to win. I guarantee you, sometime this morning. Also, hooking up with some Katie Cash. Got $1,000 on the line. So listen for the Katie Cash keyword I will have this morning at 9. And then we do it again at 12 o'clock and 3 o'clock and 6 o'clock. Four chances a day to win that money. And coming up next hour, Brain Buster question. Ontario Reign hockey tickets. This is a game for October 30th. And then I've also got Twilight in concert at the Wiltern Theater. So there's a lot going on. There's a lot of giveaways going on. Perfect, like, say, if you're in a foul mood because your team lost yesterday. And I don't know which loss was worse. The Cowboys basically looked like they had that game won. They got the ball. They're, like, inside the five-yard line looking to take the go-ahead touchdown. About 20. I don't even know how they lost that game. Or the Rams, who absolutely got hosed on a horrific pass interference call late in the game when they should have won with an interception. So if you're working with Cowboys fans, or you got to work with Cowboys or Rams fans, they're going to be in foul moods. Charger fans aren't going to be happy either. There's going to be a lot of unhappy people at work, unless, say, they're 49ers fans. They're in a good mood. Raider fans, are you kidding me? 3-0 for the Raiders? Amazing. Oh, other news.
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0: I also want to point out, it's now official, Padres will host the Cubs in the best of three wild card series starting tomorrow night at Petco Park. Dodgers are off until they start the next round Saturday at Dodger Stadium, and the Angels are off until March. So, all right, coming up in just a few. You know, it's Monday, so I got confessions of the Pope. I know I've got at least one person willing to offer scandalous confession. You want to jump on board? Cleanse your spiritual palate. 951-676-1013.
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2: In Ontario, on the 10 westbound after 4th, there's a stall that's in the left fast track lane. And in Moreno Valley, on the 60 westbound before Day Street, a crash alongside the right shoulder. And this crash is a hit and run.
0: Oh, I'm sorry. Oh, that was her traffic. Okay, my bad. Let's go to weather.
3: Inland Empire weather, mostly sunny, slight chance of a shower, highs around 86 in Riverside, 84 in Hemet, and 78 in Yucaipa.
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0: 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I got my three listeners' confessions with the Pope next.
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0: It's time for Confessions with the Pope. 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
1: Love to do this on a Monday. Start the week spiritually clean. Get something off your chest. Maybe it's been bothering you for a while. Maybe it's something that happened to you this past weekend. Either way, you're here for salvation. 951-676-1013. Three listeners ready to enter the confessional. I'll start off with you, Steve and Menifee. What is on your mind?
2: Dating is tough for me. I'm 5'3" tall. I tried online dating, but then I meet up with a woman, and I usually don't get a second date. Oh. I think it's because of my height, but I'm not quite sure. Shout out to all the other short kings out there.
1: Yeah, shout out to all the other Lilliputians. I think it is your height. 5'3". I'm not putting that down, all right? I'm just saying it probably is. Some folks don't want to see your inner side, Steve. They don't want to know more about you. They just see, you know, a horse jockey come up to the front door and, well, I wish you the best, dude. That's all I can say. I wish you the best. He's like, shout out to all the short kings out there. Deidre in Rancho Cucamonga, you're next. So you had an epiphany while on a recent flight?
3: I watched a guy take his shoes off, put his bare feet up on the wall in front of him, and then casually start trimming his toenails.
1: Ew. On a flight, no less. Oh, come on. You had to witness that?
3: I'm sorry, but if your toenail flies into my seat, we're fighting.
1: I would totally agree with you. If it lands in your lap, you got to throw hands, right? Look at her. Looking, she's getting the confession out of the way for when that does. That's nasty. Come on. All right, Sandy, you are next. Let me hear your confession.
4: My dog loves walking in the rain. The sunshine, he's okay with. Right. But the rain, he wants to be out there all day and night. Is anyone else's dog like this?
1: No. No. The rest of us are like, will you just go out there and go to the bath? You can't hold it in all day. On those days when it does rain all day. I can't.

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1: The Jeff Pope Show.
0: I wanted to mention the VMAs. Let me take the VMA hotline. Good morning.
2: What planet was I on where Madonna had this hit album and it just blew up and Madonna was everywhere and she won all these awards? What planet was I on? What rock was I under?
0: What rock was... No kidding. Madonna ends up winning, had the most VMA awards. And even my wife's like, she came out with music?
2: That's what I'm saying. She won over Olivia Rodrigo.
0: Yep.
2: Sabrina Carpenter.
0: Uh-huh.
2: Taylor Swift. What?
0: She won 8 awards.
2: She won 8.
0: I know that. I know.
2: I had to look it up. I'm like, wait a minute.
0: You're like, what? Seriously, my wife's like, wait, she had music? Yeah, she had music. Respect.

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More music, more variety. I got weird news coming up in just a bit. A grown man got mad because he didn't know what a plain hamburger means. And what is the weirdest thing you've seen in your neighborhood? We had hidden microphones. This might top that. Got it coming up in minutes. Right here on Katie.

0: Patrick, this is all weird news.
1: I just got some really weird news.
2: That is weird.
3: All right, just one weird comment from the VMAs last night. Madonna getting the long form film VMA, and she literally on stage. I'm sorry, what am I getting? She did win a lot. So you understand if you forgot one of them, like while you're on stage. Meanwhile, this thing was simmering over the weekend where a grown man got mad because he didn't know what a plain burger means. Apparently, person works at Five Guys said that a customer flipped out on them because they thought a plain burger had a bunch of toppings. Apparently, the employee said the customer ordered a cheeseburger, so they asked what toppings the person wanted on it, because at Five Guys, you can customize whatever you want. And the customer says, oh, you know, just a plain, regular cheeseburger. So they thought what you and I are thinking. Oh, okay, just a cheeseburger with nothing on it. Two buns, beef patty, cheese, that's it. Handed over the food. The customer came back annoyed and complained how they made it wrong because there was nothing on it. And the worker's like, well, I thought you ordered a plain cheeseburger. And the guy says, I did. Do you not know what that means? Like a McDonald's burger. He's like, did you just throw McDonald's while at Five Guys? He literally wanted his burger like they make them at McDonald's. So the guy at Five Guys, okay, what do you want on your cheeseburger? And that's when he said, ketchup, lettuce, pickles. Number one, that's not how they do it at McDonald's, because they also add mustard, onions. But that's not a plain. See, that's not plain. Your kid knows that. Your kid wants a plain hamburger. That's all you're getting, beef patty and two buns. I used to work at fast food at one point. And the worst ones were the ones that wanted a cheeseburger with no cheese. You're like, okay, hamburger. No, I don't want a hamburger. I want a cheeseburger with no cheese. Okay, I'm going to charge you more, though, because cheeseburgers cost less more than a hamburger. God. Speaking of Halloween foods, Cup Noodles has released a new limited-time product called Vampire Noodles, which are a heart garlic flavor. Get it? Vampire garlic. Anyway, they transform into blood-red color when hot water is added, thanks to beet coloring. It's available now at Walmart while supplies last. Oh, and check this out. As long as we're on the topic of spooky foods for Halloween, Hidden Valley Ranch is getting into the Halloween spirit by launching Spooky Ranch. It has a haunting black color, complete with a glow-in-the-dark bottle, same ranch flavor. That's also available at Walmart. Okay, weirdest thing you've seen in your neighborhood. How about like we saw a 44-year-old on an e-bike, like at 3:30 in the morning?
4: What the hell are you doing, bro? Why are you naked?
3: Oh, why are you naked? 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
4: 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Huh? Bored.
3: I'm bored. And the cop continues.
4: So you're out around naked?
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3: 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And if you think that is frightening, check this out.
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7: On the 215 northbound before Box Springs Road, a crash that has the left lane blocked. And this is leaving behind stop and go traffic from before Eucalyptus. And in Moreno Valley on the 215 northbound before Eastridge, a crash that's in the center divider.
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Jeff Pope hanging out. We're giving away Six Flags Magic Mountain Fright Fest tickets all week long. And Katie Cash, another shot at $1,000 coming up at 9 o'clock. And then your Ontario Reign hockey tickets coming up, bottom of the hour. You know, if like your football team's 0-3 and you're thinking, man, I can't wait for hockey to start.

Drop Dead, Olivia Rodrigo. I know Rams fans want to send it up to the officiating crew last night in Denver. Just when they thought they won the game with interception. Oh, no, pass interference. Come on. All right.

FM, Jeff Pope with you. Hope your weekend was fine. Not so much for Norma. She lives right down the block from me. She's a Cowboys fan. She, none too pleased with how that game unfolded last night. Jeez, I thought you had the win. I don't know what happened. Oh, and I can tell you, Padres will be hosting the Cubs best of three wild card series starting tomorrow night at Petco.

0: got Twilight in concert at the Wiltern Theater on March the 20th of next year. VIP Monday, if you're a VIP and I call it your name, 9 o'clock, you could actually get tickets to the Smartless podcast, The Hollywood Bowl with Jason Bateman, Sean Hayes, and Will Arnett. Oh, and Katie Cash, $1,000, also coming up at 9 o'clock. A lot of show. There's a lot of show, but I got to get to this first. It's one thing to really be in a Pokemon. It's another to go out and do this.
1: It's time for the Daily Fail.
0: Okay, this proves you're never too old to catch them all. So a diehard Pokemon fan in Ohio, his name is Kent. Kent, he was up to no good. And Kent not only was arrested, dude was convicted of placing an illegal GPS tracker on a delivery driver's van so that he could track when and where the driver was making deliveries of Pokemon cards. Okay, you know you're hardcore when you have to know where the newest shipment of cards are going and when. Anyway, the driver found the device attached to her vehicle while dropping off packs of cards at a Walmart back in June. She called the cops. I don't know how the cops were able to link Kent to this crime, but he was arrested and charged with illegal use of a tracking device, which is a criminal misdemeanor. Again, I have no idea how they connect him to it. Here's the thing about Ken. He's 72. 72! At what point do you stop putting tracking devices on delivery vans so you know where the Pokemon cards are going? Jeez. He pled no contest at a pretrial hearing. Anyway, he was fined $500 plus costs, placed on 12 months probation, including 3 months with the GPS monitor, which is kind of ironic, right? Again, well done, Kent. Never too old to catch them all.
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2: A crash on the 215 northbound before Box Springs Road, and this has the left lane blocked. It's also leaving behind stop-and-go traffic from before Eucalyptus. And in Moreno Valley on the 215 northbound before Eastridge, an accident that's in the center divider.
3: Inland Empire weather, mostly sunny, slight chance of a shower, highs around 86 in Riverside, 84 in Hemet, and 78 in Yucaipa.
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FM, more music, more variety. Jeff Pope hanging out with you on a Monday. All right, your chance, Ontario Reign ice hockey tickets. The Brain Buster question, it is next after Kim Wilde on Katie.

0: It's time for the Jeff Pope Brain Buster.
1: All right, are you ready to get hooked up? Hockey tickets every day until like April. I got your hockey tickets. Ontario Reign, minor league hockey at Toyota Arena. This is for a game October 30th. If you've never gone to the game, if you've never gone to one of the games, family-friendly entertainment. Kids are going to love it. I guarantee you that. All right, let's see what we got here. Okay, so survey. Okay, looks like survey about 2,000 women. Oh, this is interesting. According to these women, now, again, I don't know if you were part of the survey, but according to these women, little more than 15% of women say men should never, ever wear these. What do you think I'm talking about? If you think you know, be caller 25 right now, 951-676-1013. Again, according to the survey that just came out, a little over 15% of women, so it's a small number, like really small, little over 15% of women say men should never, ever wear these. If you think you know, 951-676-1013, good luck.

0: It's time for the Jeff Pope Brain Buster.
1: Trying to hook you up with some hockey tickets for Ontario Reign Hockey. According to a survey that just came out, a little more than 15% of women say men should never, ever, ever wear these. Trying to find out what we're talking about, and who's this?
2: Alma.
1: Well, hi, Alma. Where are you calling from?
2: Hesperia.
1: Now, did your team win yesterday, or are you like, I don't follow sports, it's a waste of my time, and I don't need the drama?
2: I don't watch sports.
1: God bless you. That means you can enjoy the finer things in life without having a bunch of strangers either wreck your weekend or completely spoil things for you. So anyway, Alma.
2: Exactly.
1: See, we get each other, you and I. So there was a survey that came out involving about 2,000 women. And in this survey, a little more than 15% of women say men should never, ever wear these. Alma, for your hockey tickets, what am I talking about?
2: I think it would be skinny jeans.
1: Skinny jeans is a great answer.
3: Yeah. Good answer! Good answer! Good answer!
1: Show me, is it skinny jeans? No, no, no on the skinny jeans. Alma pretty much saying, hey, if I see you in skinny jeans, I'm just going to leave you in Adelanto. KFM, good morning. And who's this?
4: Simeon.
1: And where are you calling from?
4: Udaipa.
1: Shout out your school, Simeon.
4: Redlands Christian.
1: There you go. All right. Now, you are getting good grades at Redlands Christian, right?
4: Yep.
1: Okay, good, because I can't allow you to keep playing if you're getting bad grades. That would be foul. So, sir, now I don't know how you're going to know this. This is a survey that involves women. Unless you've got like a woman near you who basically fed you this answer. But according to the survey, a little more than 15% of women, and again, I don't know how you are with percentages at Redlands Christian, but a little more than 15% of women say men should never, ever wear these. What do you think I'm talking about?
4: Skinny jeans.
1: No! That's what the woman before you just said. Not skinny jeans. No, no. No, that number's got to be much higher than 15%. I mean, I'm not a woman. I'll just play one on the radio. I think it's got to be higher than 15%. Katie FM, good morning, and who's this?
5: Hi, this is Coral and Hemet.
1: Well, hi. Did your team win yesterday? Or are you like, I don't follow sports, Jeff Pope. I haven't got time for that drama. Oh, you think I'm going to let a weekend determined by a bunch of strangers on how I approach my life?
5: No, I do not watch sports.
1: There you go. See? Ironically, I know you're trying to win hockey tickets, so I kind of get the humor in that. But there was a survey that just came out. And in this survey, a little more than 15% of women. So again, it's a small number. A little more than 15% of women say men should never, ever wear these. What do you think I'm talking about?
5: Is it sandals?
1: Is it sandals? That's a good answer. That's a legitimate good answer.
3: Good answer. Good answer. Good answer.
1: Is it sandals?
3: No.
1: All right. I got to give a hint. If you win the tickets to the Ontario Reign game, you will definitely see a lot of men wearing these. All right? You'll see, heck, you're going to see a lot of women wearing these also. You think you know now? 951-676-1013.

0: It's time for the Jeff Pope Brain Buster.
1: All right, we're in overtime. A little more than 15% of women say men should never, ever, ever wear these. Your hint, if you're at an Ontario Reign hockey game, you'll definitely see some men wearing these. That is definitely. And who's this?
2: Good morning. This is Coral again.
1: And what do you think the answer is?
2: I think it's a toupee.
1: No, it's a toupee. KDFM, good morning. And who's this?
3: Who is it, Maddie?
4: It's Madison.
1: Well, hi, Madison. And how old are you?
4: I'm 5.
1: All right, Madison, survey of women, and a little over 15% of them say men should never, ever, ever wear these. But if you're at a hockey game, you'll definitely see a lot of men wearing these, and some women as well. What do you think I'm talking about, Madison?
4: Sports jerseys.
1: Sports jerseys, is that it? That is the winning answer. You win, Madison. Yes!
2: Give me a five.
1: Thank you. That's 17% of women say men should never, ever, ever wear sports jerseys.
2: That is awesome.
1: And because you knew that at the tender age of 5, you've got a family 4-pack of hockey tickets. Ontario Reign for their game on October the 30th. Congratulations, all right? So that is why, if you work with Raider fan, they'll be wearing the silver and black today. 3-0. Who would have thought that?
5: In Raider Valley, on the 60 westbound at the 215, there's an accident that has the left lane blocked. This is leaving behind stop-and-go traffic from Paris Boulevard. And also in Moreno Valley, on the 215, northbound before Eastridge, a crash in the center divider. This is creating a bit of a sluggish drive from Alessandro.
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FM and Jeff Pope with you. Happy Monday. Just give you a heads up. Six Flags Magic Mountain Fright Fest. Your chance to win is this hour. Ooh, this hour. By the way, happy Monday to you.

FM. More music, more variety. Jeff up with you. Hope you had a fantastic weekend. Happy Monday. Coming up later on this hour, guarantee. Six Flags, Magic Mountain Fright Fest, a family four-pack on the way. And less than an hour from now, your next shot at Katie Cash. That's right, Katie Cash keyword coming up at 9. Your chance at $1,000 right here on Katie.

0: video debut yesterday during the actual VMAs with Patient Zero. By the way, Mrs. Swift making history last night as she won three VMAs and she passes Beyonce. Most all-time total. So congratulations to her. Of course, I was kind of running around. There was a football game on that I had to go in the other room where my wife was watching the VMAs. And then back to the football. Speaking of, KDFM, good morning to you.
1: Raiders!
0: I cannot believe your Raiders are 3-0. I cannot believe that. And of all the teams that were going to be undefeated after 3 weeks of the season, the Raiders! Oh my God!
1: Yeah, Raiders! Three more Super Bowl rings than the Chargers.
0: Why do you got to bring the Chargers? It has nothing to do with the Chargers. Why you got to do that? And I know you're wearing your jersey, so congratulations to you and your brother. I know he's a diehard fan as well.
1: Yes, he is a diehard fan with a tattoo on his cap.
0: Oh, just one tattoo? Shield. Please. You know he ain't just one tattoo. Let's be real here. I also like that Raider teardrop tattoo he's got under his eye.
1: No, my brother doesn't have a teardrop, believe me.
0: Come on, who are we kidding? By the way, speaking of teardrops, tears. Okay, my heart goes, if you're a diehard Rams fan, my heart goes out to you. You won that game last night until a ref said pass interference. My heart goes out to you. You totally got hosed. Dallas Cowboy fans, I have no idea how the Cowboys end up losing that game either. Actually, I do. That was a dumpster fire of a final 23 seconds, but wow, all around. So if your team ended up losing this weekend, like my team did, my Bengals, we need to commiserate, we need to get strong, and we need to realize that later on this hour, there will be Six Flags Magic Mountain Fright Fest tickets.
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0: But coming up next, since it is Monday, you know it's time for salvation. It's time for spiritual cleaning. It's time for Confessions with the Pope. 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
8: On the 91 westbound at Main, there's a crash alongside the right shoulder, and this is leaving behind sluggishness from the 15. And in Ontario, on the 10 westbound between Euclid and White, there's just some stop-and-go traffic in the area.
0: And that is what traffic reporting sounds like when it's done from a library.
9: Inland Empire weather, mostly sunny, slight chance of a shower, highs around 86 in Riverside, 84 in Hemet, and 78 in Yucaipa.
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1: 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I've got three listeners ready to go. Steve in Menifee, I'll begin with you when you're ready. Let me hear your confession.
2: Dating is tough for me. I'm 5'3" tall. I try online dating, but then I meet up with a woman, and I usually don't get a second date.
1: Right.
2: I think it's because of my height, but I'm not quite sure. Shout out to all the other short kings out there.
1: Yeah, shout out to the short kings, I am sure. That's holding you back, dude. 5'3". Shout out to the Lilliputians out there. It doesn't require a deep dive. I'm sorry, dude. Just hang in there. Just be strong, all right? Be committed. Remember, it's about your heart. It's about your character. I'm trying to help the guy, all right? Come on now. Deidre and Rancho Cucamonga, I understand you had quite a recent flight, didn't you?
3: I watched the guy take his shoes off, put his bare feet up on the wall in front of him, and then casually start trimming his toenails.
1: Ew. On a flight, no less. Oh, come on. You had to witness that?
3: I'm sorry, but if your toenail flies into my seat, we're fighting.
1: I like that. Are you willing to throw hands? That toenail ends up in my seat, if it ends up in my lap. Oh, that would have gone viral. All right. I've got one more. Sandra, good morning. When you're ready, let me hear your weird confession.
4: My dog loves walking in the rain. The sunshine, he's okay with, but the rain, he wants to be out there all day and night. Is anyone else's dog like this?
1: No. Mine, I think I can speak for the IE. Our dogs don't want to go in the rain, which is why when we get those days of rain, the dogs are like doing a pee-pee dance, waiting for an opportunity to go running out there. Oh, can I read this? I'm reading a text right now. My 4-year-old son was eating a banana. Part of it fell on the floor, and the dog beat him to it. The dog licked it, decided, nah, bruh. And my kid ate it anyway. And when I said, ew, that's yucky, he just cracked up and tried to feed the rest of the banana to the dog. She's like, kids are basically little drunk people. I'm trying to picture that. 4-year-old drops a banana. Dog goes to jump on it, wants no part of the banana after licking it. And then the kid eats the banana. Sure, if that's how it takes to get your kid to eat bananas, God bless you. For just

0: VMAs for like 23 years. And then she ended up winning more awards than anybody last night, including Artist of the Year, Best Album, Best Dance. KDFM, good morning.
1: What planet was I on where Madonna like had this hit album and it just blew up and Madonna was everywhere and she won all these awards? What planet was I on? What rock was I under?
0: No kidding. Madonna ends up winning, like, had the most VMA awards, and even my wife's like, she came out with music?
1: That's what I'm saying. She won over Olivia Rodrigo, Sabrina Carpenter, Taylor Swift. What? She won eight.
0: I know eight. I know.
1: I had to look it up. I'm like, wait a minute. What?
0: She's like, wait, what?

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B-Caller 25 right now at 951-676-1013 and you'll win tickets to Magic Mountain's Fright Fest. 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

0: Pope with you. Of course, you heard the solicit. We're talking Six Flags Magic Mountain Fright Fest, and you're number 25.
1: You win! Amanda Orr.
0: Well done, Amanda. Before the phone call drops, and where are you calling from, Amanda?
1: Riverside, California, CCRC.
0: That's right. And thank you for throwing the California in there, because I would have known what Riverside you're calling from.
1: Oh, gosh. I did, didn't I?
0: Yeah, wow. You did. Yeah, you did! But that's okay, because you got a family four-pack of tickets, Magic Mountain's Fright Fest, presented by Snickers. We're talking heart-racing thrills by day, hair-raising chills by night. Yeah!
1: Yeah, I'm excited. Woohoo!
0: Should be excited. 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You're winning at work, and you know you're in a good place work-wise, because you shouted out the employer. 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And thank you again, Amanda, for letting me know that Riverside is, in fact, in California. 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
3: On the 91 westbound at Main, a crash alongside the right shoulder. This is creating stop-and-go traffic from the 15. And in Ontario, on the 15 southbound at 4th Street, another accident alongside the right shoulder, leaving behind a sluggish drive from Summit.
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2: 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It's KDFM. Good morning to you. Oh, VIP Monday name coming up next.

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If you're a VIP and you want to win your pair of tickets to the Smartless Podcast taking place at the Hollywood Bowl Saturday, October 17th. 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They often bring out celebrity guests. It's a blast. So, the VIP name I have for you this hour, I am looking for Samantha Harry. All right, Samantha, you're on the clock. You got 11 minutes to call me back. 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Good luck to you.

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1: All right, I'm still waiting for Samantha Harry to call back on this VIP Monday. We're counting down the clock. There's a call coming in. This might be her. Ooh. KDFM, good morning.
2: Good morning, Jeff.
1: You don't sound like Samantha Harry.
2: Okay. Plus, I can't win because I already won tickets to Big Bear. Ha ha.
1: Can you do us both a favor and just hang up now?
2: Goodbye.
1: Thank you. Thank you, Evelyn.

0: Jeff Pope with you. Zero Larson, Midnight Sun. Just letting you know, Samantha Henry did not call back. So, on this VIP Monday, a brand new name will be announced with Mamma Mia at 10 o'clock. If it's yours, you need to call back within 11 minutes and claim your VIP Monday prize, which would be a pair of tickets to the big Smartless podcast going on at the Hollywood Bowl on Saturday, October 17th. It's got Jason Bateman, Sean Hayes, Will Arnett. They have celebrity guests who pop on in. So if you want to be a part of that and you're not a VIP just yet, you can become one very easily. Just text VIP to 951-676-1013, and that gets you in the game, all right, on this Monday. And just wait for your name to be called. By the way, it's I don't know if you know this, it's National Drink Beer Day and National Good Neighbor Day. So, I don't know, maybe surprise your friend next door with a cold one. probably a little too soon at 9:20 in the morning, right? All right. Oh, and letting you know, slight chance. There's a slight chance of rain, like a shower, all because of Hurricane Polo, which is down near the Mexican coast. And that is not to be confused with Hurricane Nolo, which is skipping by Hawaii. So, again, Nolo is by Hawaii, and Polo is the one by Mexico. And no, I have no idea why they decided to name these two hurricanes like weird. Not weird, but they just sound alike. I just don't want any confusion. Oh, and I'm going to hook you up. Coming up in just a matter of minutes, Twilight in concert. They're performing at the Wiltern Theater on March the 20th. You want to go? Keep it locked because those tickets are coming up in the next 15 minutes on KDFM.
1: In Moreno Valley on the 60 westbound at Heacock, there's a crash in the HOV and left lane. This is creating stop-and-go traffic from Paris Boulevard. And on the 215 southbound from the 10 to the 60, there is quite a bit of backup through and through.
0: So quiet on KDFM.
2: Inland Empire weather, mostly sunny, slight chance of a shower, highs around 86 in Riverside, 84 in Hemet, and 78 in Yucaipa.
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Getting you through your Monday. Jeff Pope hanging out with you. All right, it's time again. Ticket giveaway. I'd like to check out Twilight in Concert going on at the Wiltern Theater on Sunday, March 21st. It's the film, but with a live band and surrounded by the beauty of a thousand candles. Of course you want to go. Of course you want to be there. All you have to do is be color 25, get your pair of tickets. Again, Twilight in Concert, KDFM, good luck. 951-676-1013.

0: FM. And it is my honor to say, sir, that you are number 25. You win.
1: Oh, yeah. What I win.
0: He has no idea. I'm going to break it to you, buddy. You got a pair of tickets to check out Twilight in concert at the Wiltern Theater, Sunday, March 21st. You get the film, you get the live band. It doesn't matter if you're Team Edward or Team Jacob, you're going to be in the house, sir.
1: All right.
0: All right. I can't tell. Is he Team Edward or Team Jacob?

0: Sabrina Carpenter here on Katie. Of course, she was part of Madonna's opening performance last night at the VMAs. First time Madonna had performed at the VMAs in like 23 years. And the fact that Madonna won Artist of the Year and Best Album during the VMAs kind of left one of our listeners in shock.
1: What planet was I on where Madonna like had this hit album and it just blew up and Madonna was everywhere and she won all these awards? What planet was I on? What rock was I under?
0: What rock was... No kidding. Madonna ends up winning, like, had the most VMA awards. And even my wife's like, she came out with music?
1: That's what I'm saying. She won over Olivia Rodrigo.
0: Yep.
1: Sabrina Carpenter. Taylor Swift.
0: Yep.
1: What?
0: You're like, what?
1: She won eight.
0: I know
1: eight.
0: That. I know.
1: I had to look it up. I'm like, wait a minute. What?
0: Wait a minute, what?

0: Oh, no, I mean, obviously you were not ready for that. I tell you what, you should be ready for. Should be ready for another $1,000 coming up. Mamma Mia coming in next here in the San Bernardino studios. I'm actually thrilled. I get to like see her professionally, get to see her in the studio. Not only is she hooking up with more Katie Cash, her next keyword coming up at 12 noon. She's got your Six Flags Magic Mountain Fright Fest tickets. A four-pack will be on the way. Also, if you want to see Cynthia Erivo in concert at the Hollywood Bowl, she wants to take care of you. And $50 gift card, Danza Del Sol Winery. There's just a lot of show coming up. She's coming in next. Until tomorrow morning, may all your pain be champagne.
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2: In Moreno Valley on the 60 westbound at Hecock, there's a crash in the HOV and left lane. This is creating stop-and-go traffic from Paris Boulevard. And on the 215 southbound from the 10 to the 60, there is quite a bit of backup through and through.
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0: Katie FM. Okay, now before I officially leave, before I'm officially out of here, Mama Mia hanging out. Hey,
1: I road tripped up to San Bernardino. What a beautiful day it is, and I'm happy to be here.
0: See, this is very rare. The two of us, rare. I mean, we never.
1: We don't get to see face-to-face like this.
0: Not like this. No. Not like this. I'm in San Bernardino. You're down in beautiful Temecula.
1: That's right.
0: But we have a special artist.
1: I know. I'm very excited. Alex Band, the lead singer from The Calling. He's going to be in studio today. Special live retro lunch.
0: Mm-hmm.
1: We're going to have lunch together.
0: That's the most exciting thing.
1: I can tell you're hungry already.
0: He's
1: got a new album out, new single, so he's going to perform for us.
0: Like a little acoustic performance, yeah, with some very intimate number of performers, as many as we can fit here inside San Bernardino.
1: Exactly. So it's going to be a good day. Monday fun day. By the way, did you get a VIP Monday winner?
0: I did not get a VIP winner.
1: Well, let's pick a name together. Let's make this happen here in just a minute.
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Britney Spears with Toxic here on KDFM. More music, more variety. Mamma Mia stepping in. This is going to be fun today. It's Monday, fun day, and I'm actually doing my show live up in our San Bernardino studio. It's great to be here. Hopefully I hit all the right buttons, you know? I'm learning as we go here. Thank you, Jeff Pope. And it is VIP Monday. We've got tickets for you to go see the Smartless Podcast live. This is going to be incredible. October 17th, if you want to go, Will Arnett's going to be there, Jason Bateman, and more. So let's shout out a name. I've got to get my phone set. The timer for 11 minutes. All right, here we go. We're looking for April Candy, like that name, Ulloa, to call us back here. 951-676-1013. Good luck to you. It's VIP Monday. Ready to have some fun with you. And I used to love this song. I still love this song. It's going to be fun. Turn it up. Bare Naked Ladies with 1 Week.

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0: Alex Warren with Ordinary here on KDFM 101.3, 103.9. It's Mamma Mia coming to you from our San Bernardino studios today. This is fun. I told Jeff, you know, you get used to your own little 14 years in the same little bubble, and my arms can reach certain things, and I'm kind of short, so I am like stretching. I'm reaching because between Chris Donovan and Jeff Pope, they're both big guys, like 6 feet tall. Here I am, 4'11", trying to stretch my arm over to answer the phone, to push all these buttons, but I think I've got it. By the time I'm off today, I'm going to be all stretched out. Anyhow, up ahead, we're going to be hearing from the Material Girl. Borderline, one of my favorites. We're also going to talk about her last night at the VMA, taking home 8 awards, including Artist of the Year. And she also performed. But I do have a phone call coming through. Hello.
1: April?
0: Well, I am shouting out in April for VIP Monday. What's your last name?
1: Uloa, U-L-L-O-A.
0: Was there a candy in there somewhere?
1: Yes, April Candy Uloa. Yes.
0: Okay, great. That's a sweet middle name, just saying. Well, go ahead, confirm your phone number with me.
1: It's 626-03.
0: Congratulations, April. It is you, and you just won VIP Monday.
1: Oh, my God. Thank you so much.
0: Nice. We love it here at KDFM. Well, you are a VIP, and you just scored tickets to the Smartless podcast featuring Jason Bateman, Will Arnett. It's going down at the Hollywood Bowl. It's a Saturday night, October 17th. You're going to be in the house.
1: Perfect. Thank you so much.
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soon here, Retro Lunch. It's going to be a fun one today, let me tell you, but you're my co-DJs. 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Did you know that today, for our national day, September 28th, it's actually Drink Beer Day? So if you need a reason to do that at your lunch break or later on, hit up a happy hour.

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Do something nice, all right? Here's Olivia Dean. I love this one. So easy to fall in love here on KDFM.

0: journey with Separate Ways, Worlds Apart here on KDFM. More music, more variety. Hope you're having a fabulous Monday fun day. Mama Mia hanging out with you till 3 p.m. today. And I'm broadcasting my show, which is so fun, out of our San Bernardino studios. But it's kind of funny, gotta keep it real. Patrick checking in from Corona. He heard both Jeff Pope and I doing our little crossover live, which was always, you know, it's a good time. We don't get to usually do that. We have to FaceTime each other or, so it's nice to be here in the building a little bit later on today. Excited for those listeners that want a chance to come in. We're going to do a live retro lunch. We're going to have Alex Band in studio, the lead singer of The Calling. He's going to do a little live acoustic set for us. And we're going to do a meet and greet, have a little lunch. So it's going to be fun. Not only that, I've got a busy day in store for you. Now, this week, I'm sure you heard, Jeff had a winner this morning, Six Flags Fright Fest tickets. Go get your scare on there. Want to send you to Six Flags Fright Fest. All you need to do to win tickets is listen for the cue to call. We also continue hooking you up with a chance to win $1,000 inside our Katie Cash contest. What's good, Chris Donovan? He's dancing for me in front of the studio. But check it out. At noon, I'm going to give you a keyword, so be ready for it. Now, you're not going to want to text me here in studio. You're going to want to text 508-777-1000, so you got a shot at winning that $1,000 cash, okay? Also, if you are a fan of The Wicked Witch, I'm talking about the beautiful Cynthia Erivo, who's oh so talented. She's got a show coming to Hollywood Bowl. I've got tickets to send you there. And you know I love vino. 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

down. It feels like fall today. Couple of us rocking jeans here at our KDFM San Bernardino studios, including yours truly. You know I love my sundresses, but it's only going to be about 83 today here in San Bernardino, so beautiful weather. Tomorrow for a Tuesday, we're looking at 86. Wednesday, 87. It's going to warm up, though, the rest of the week. Thursday, 95. Ooh, triple digits again Friday, Saturday here in San Bernardino. Other parts of the IE may be a little bit cooler, so go ahead, sweater weather. Embrace it while you can. Coming up soon here, we have got our Katie Cash keyword at noon, and we're going to talk about the VMAs from last night. I know Taylor Swift was rejoicing. She actually made history at the 2026 VMAs last night. She won 3 awards, passing Queen B, Miss Beyonce, for an all-time total. So that's exciting for her. High hopes for the rest of the future artist, and Madonna walked away a big winner as well. Turn this one up, Panic at the Disco.

0: I get a lot of requests for that one, Tame Impala with Dracula. But by far, Dean, he'll text in every single day that I'm here at KDFM and request that song. So Dean, that one's going out to you. I got you, bud. Hope you're having a fabulous Monday fun day. It's also VIP Monday right out the gate in the 10 o'clock hour. Both Jeff Pope and I, we kind of said, let's have the computer spit out a name. Name came out. I loved it. Her name's April, middle name Candy. I'm like, let's give it a shot. She's from Hacienda Heights. We shouted out her name. She called in within just a few minutes. First time winner here too on KDFM. So congrats to Miss April Candy Ulloa. Love the name. She's actually headed to see Jason Bateman, Will Arnett, Smartless Podcast. So have fun at that show. Okay, up ahead, we've got a lot going on today. Don't forget, at noon, I'm going to hook you up with a brand new Katie Cash keyword for a chance to win $1,000. Retro Lunch also opening up at noon. And this week, we want to send you to Danza Del Sol Winery. $50 gift card on deck. We have your chance to go get your scare on this Halloween season at Six Flags Fright Fest and more. 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So the Material Girl last night, she pretty much swept house. It was her first appearance at the MTV VMAs in many, many years, and she walked away a big winner. The show went down in LA. Madonna took home 7 awards after leading all nominees with 13. She picked up Artist of the Year, Best Dance for Confessions 2, and Best Collaboration with Sabrina Carpenter. They actually opened up the show with a performance as well. So they had a lot of special guests last night. I know Taylor Swift also followed with 11 nominations, and she added some wins to that list as well. So it was a good night overall. Now, if you're looking to score $1,000 cash, check this out.
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12: 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The

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What's going on, Cynthia? Thanks for checking in, friend from Rialto. I got you, girl. Little Sugar Ray, it's time to fly.

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0: 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Here's this hour's Katie Cash keyword. 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
1: Give me that cash.
2: 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We've got two more keywords coming up for you today with Chris Donovan, 3 p.m. and 6 p.m. So start texting now. Don't text the studio. I don't got $1,000 for you. But again, 508-777-1000. Good luck to you. We're about to open up the Retro Lunch. And in studio in just a bit, I'm going to be hopping on. We've got some special guests here with us. Some KD listeners and friends are here. If you guys want to give a big round of applause. Woo! And we have got Alex Band along with Daniel from The Calling live in studio. They're going to be doing a special acoustic set for us. And of course, we're going to be playing their latest single, Dust, in just a few minutes. So hang tight. But first, it's time to party a little bit. We've got Lionel Richie on deck. Let's go.

Arcadia fam, Mamma Mia, moving through your midday, and we're inside the retro lunch. Coming up soon, are you feeling hungry? 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All right, well, so far you're off to a good start. You're going to want to win this week's gift card to Danza del Sol Winery. $50 gift card, we're going to send you to the heart of Temecula Valley's wine country. 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

So I attempted to karaoke that song a time or two. Little Pat Benatar, hit me with your best shot, but live in studio right now, we've got The Calling here with us. Put your hands together for Alex, Band, and Daniel. And of course, we've got a live retro lunch going on. We have to play their hit song, Wherever You Will Go. We are KDFM.

All right, we're inside the Retro Lunch. We have got a live Retro Lunch going on. Shout out to Mark and Linda. They came up to join us for our Retro Lunch party. Mark's request, The Cure, Just Like Heaven. You got it, boss. Thanks for tuning in to KDFM. Coming up soon, Bear.

0: We are rocking here at our KDFM San Bernardino studios. Shout out to Alex Band and Daniel from The Calling. They just left the studio. We have got about 10 listeners here. It's a party. We're eating lunch. We got really yummy hoagie sandwiches from Delia's in Riverside. Thank you so much. And we had an intimate acoustic set. Of course, they played live and it sounded incredible. Wherever you will go, I played it on the air for you. They've got a brand new single out called Dust. So once I get to the 1 o'clock hour, I'm going to play that. You guys are going to love it. Check out The Calling. They are all over the place. They were leaving here to go head up somewhere, start touring. So check out their new album. It is called Before the World Turns to Dust. And again, thank you so much for coming in today. It was a pleasure. Now, I have a $50 gift card for the rest of you to go to Danza del Sol Winery. If you're craving some vino, all you have to do is call me, 951-676-1013. You can hear Jeff Pope. He's doing trivia right now with some of our listeners in studio. It's a fun day here, and it's going to be even funner if you win this gift card for $50. Go sip on some wine, have some fun. Thanks for tuning in to KDFM.
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0: such a beautiful song. The Calling with Dust. Check it out. You can hear we just had them here in studio. Again, thank you to Alex Band and Daniel for joining us here on KDFM. We're wrapping up our retro lunch that was live. And we got to shout out Michelle. She's headed to Danza del Sol Winery. Congrats.
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0: Taylor Swift, she won a VMA award last night for Video of the Year for that song, Fate of Ophelia. It's Mamma Mia moving through your midday. All right, it's just you and I now. I had a full studio in here. It was so much fun. We had an awesome live retro lunch today. The Calling was in studio. And I just saw we went live. So if you go to Katie's Facebook page or our Instagram, you're going to see Alex Band from The Calling and Daniel. You'll see the listeners that got to win their way here today. And we enjoyed a yummy lunch. And it was so much fun. Jeff Pope did his trivia. And we did a little dance at the end. And it was so fun. So now I'm solo. It's just you and I. Remember that song? Just you and I. Okay, anyways, I won't sing there. But if you go to my Mia on Your Radio Instagram, I'm going to share some videos of us in studio as well today. So we got a lot going on. If you miss the Katie Cash keyword, I'm just able to text our studio texter here. Check it out. See, so many of you asked for it. So that keyword earlier was card, C-A-R-D, card. So all you have to do if you want a chance to win $1,000 Katie Cash is go ahead and text CARD into 508-777-1000, okay? It's that easy, and hopefully you'll be our next $1,000 winner. Also, if you're a fan of The Wicked Witch, I'm talking about Cynthia Erivo. She's got a show coming to Hollywood Bowl. It is the Let Me Sing to You tour, and it's joined by a full orchestra. I've got your chance to win a pair of tickets. Show's coming up here October 15th, so stay with me. Up ahead, One Republic, Olivia, Dean, and Tonic. Happy Monday to you.
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Ariana Grande here on KDFM. More music, more variety. So we had a busy live retro lunch today. Shout out to all of our awesome listeners who joined us in studio. So much fun. And I'm having a blast here in our San Bernardino studio. So a little field trip today up this way. Any

And helping restore damage to parks from the recent LA wildfires. That is incredible. But if you call in now and you're lucky caller 10, I've got a pair of tickets for you. 951-676-1013. It's funny because in the Katie Temecula studios, my phone switching board, it's like right there. I don't even have to stretch my arm out. Here in this studio, between Jeff Pope and Chris Donovan, these big tall guys with long arms, everything's so far out. So it might take me a minute to get to you, but I'll be there in a second. I gotta like stretch way over there to get to caller 10, so I'm gonna do so. But Dean checked in earlier, wanted some Billy Idol, I promised you, a little Moni Moni. So here we go. Hope this brightens up your Monday fun day here on

0: Mouth here on KDFM. I've got an excited caller on the line with me. We have tickets for you to go see, which you don't want to miss out, Cynthia Erivo, Hollywood Bowl, the Wicked Witch, as we all know her. It's going to be an incredible show. Taylor, you are lucky. Caller 10.
1: Thank you so much. I'm so excited.
0: She's like, this is my first time getting through. I'm excited. I'm excited that my arm finally reached to caller 10 to get to the phone line here at our San Bernardino studio. So all the info, girl, on your show is up at kdfm.com. But I'm excited for you too. First time winner. So you have fun at the show. Check in with me after you go. Let me know how it was. Up ahead, Mariah Carey and more. So stay with me. Also have a request in for Lady Gaga. And we'll quickly be coming up on the 2 o'clock hour. You never know. I could be playing that Six Flags Fright Fest cue to call. So hang tight. 4-pack of tickets. Of course, I cannot believe. Is it just me? But it feels like poof. September just went by so fast, and we're going to get to enjoy all things fall soon. Let's just keep this fall cooler weather. I'm down for that. What's going on? Courtney just checked in as well, and she says, Mama Mia, I want to win Katie Cash. You know what? A lot of people do. I gave you a keyword at noon, but here's the deal. Coming up at 3 p.m. and then again at 6 p.m. with Chris Donovan, we're going to hook you up with a brand new keyword. Be ready for it.
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Severe thunderstorm warning for the following county, San Bernardino, California. The National Weather Service in Las Vegas has issued a severe thunderstorm warning for San Bernardino County in Southern California until 2:15 p.m. PDT. At 1:29 p.m. PDT, a severe thunderstorm was located 6 miles north of Amboy, or 22 miles southwest of Mitchell Caverns, moving northeast at 20 miles per hour. Hazard, 60 miles per hour wind gusts and quarter-size hail. Source, radar indicated. Impact, hail damage to vehicles is expected. Expect wind damage to roofs, siding, and trees. Locations impacted include Amboy. This includes Interstate 40 between mile markers 68 and 98. Repeating, a severe thunderstorm warning has been issued until 2:15 p.m. PDT for the following county, San Bernardino, California.

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Mamma Mia here on KDFM 101.3, 103.9. I've got some exciting news for you guys. Are you ready to go get your scare on? Guess what? I've got a 4-pack of tickets to send you to Six Flags Magic Mountains Fright Fest. All right, I'm going to play the cue to call this hour, so be listening closely. It's all brought to you by Snickers. They've got heart-racing thrills by day, hair-raising chills by night. And if you dare to go, it's happening now through November 1st. 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
8: KDFM. All right. I stretched, reached my body all the way across this studio board. Got to the phone lines. Let's see if we've got Lucky Caller 25 on the line. I know you heard that cue to call. We want to send you to Six Flags Fright Fest. Hello.
9: Good. How you doing?
8: Good. What's your name?
9: My name is Tony.
8: Nice. Tony. All right. Good news, boss. You're going to Six Flags Magic Mountains Fright Fest.
9: Yeah. Oh, thank you. Yeah, I appreciate that.
8: Woo-hoo.
9: That's awesome.
8: Four-pack of tickets is brought to you by Snickers. They have haunted mazes and bone-chilling scare zones.
9: Thank you, Mama Mia. Much appreciated, Mama Mia.
8: Oh, you're so nice. I really like how many times you were so polite, kept saying thank you, Mama Mia. You got it, my friend. Tony checking in from Fontana today. He said him and his son are going to have a blast at Fright Fest. Have lots of fun. It's that time of year. Get your scare on. So, wanted to let you know I just peeked in Chris Donovan's show. He's going to have another four-pack of tickets for you guys. So stay with us. We've got him all week long right here on KDFM. And here's Aerosmith.

I just might. I know a lot of us are getting excited. Bruno Mars' romantic tour this weekend, headed to L.A. SoFi Stadium. Will you be there? I hope to see you there. I'll be there. I'm not sure what night I'll be there, but I'll be there. No, Friday night, I'm going to be there. I cannot wait. I'm already warmed up. I've been singing all Bruno songs. Cannot wait to be there. This romantic tour is going to be fire. You know what? It's time for Rock Star of the Day. Today, we had a studio full of rock stars. We really did. So I'm going to be doing some rock star rounds of applauses here. A bunch of you, I just spent the last 10 minutes going through our studio texter. And I apologize if I did not get back to you like I usually do, like that, like poof. But we did have a live retro lunch here with a lot of people in studio. So it was so much fun. Rochelle and her hubby, they joined us and she just sent in a photo and said, "Mamma Mia, that was so much fun." It was awesome to get to hang out with Jeff Pope, Chris Donovan, and you. And then The Calling was here. Thank you for feeding us. And you guys really know how to take care of your loyal listeners. So thank you. It was so fun to have you guys here. And I really was happy to see that you're loving the new music from The Calling, girl. You were singing along. It was fun. So we posted a video. You can see it if you go to KDFM right now. Go to our Facebook page, also our Instagram, and you can watch it. It was pretty cool. And hopefully you'll get to join us for our next fun little VIP retro lunch or event. Let's see, Ron and Shannon Traxler, loyal KDFM listeners. They just welcomed a new grandson. His name is Sonny. How cute is that name? I love that name. And then Edna sent in a picture. She went to Oktoberfest this past weekend. Said, "KDFM, you guys rock. Thank you. Had a great time. Love the picture. Edna, you're looking good, sunshine." Okay, this one made me really excited. The last few weeks, I've been talking about my new obsession. My son, Bo, who's 11, loves Dr. Pepper Tic Tacs. I buy them at Ralph's, and they're like $3.99. $4 for the little, you know, nugget thing. Well, Tracy just wrote in and said, "Mamma Mia, go to Dollar Tree. They've got your Dr. Pepper Tic Tacs for just $1.50. What? Say what, girl? I'm going. I hope you grabbed a couple little boxes because they are good. My son just straight shoots them down. He just loves them. They're really good. And everybody I've introduced them to, they love them too. So get yourself some Dr. Pepper Tic Tacs. And let's see, I had one more birthday shout out. It was from Letty. Let's see if I can find it here. Letty says, "Happy birthday, Sandra, from your big sis Letty in Ontario." There we go. Another rock star move. See? And if I missed any of your shout outs, do me a favor. Go ahead, retext me in studio, 951-676-1013. And before I say goodbye, I'll get it out there for you, okay? Chris Donovan's going to be on your radio soon at 3 p.m. He's got a brand new Katie Cash keyword for you. How would you like to score $1,000 cash? We're going to give you more details. Stick around. First, we've got Lady Gaga on deck. Here's Poker Face.

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1: All right, confession. I had to run and get my s'mores cookie to take for the road home. Oh, my goodness. During lunch, I was like, oh, it's okay, I'll pass. Chatting away, visiting with listeners and you guys, and I had so many contests, but I'm so glad this cookie was still here because I'm about to hop on the freeway and head back up to

0: towards Murrieta. Got to get my son Beau to baseball practice. But it was so fun being up here in the San Bernardino studios. Once again, thank you to the listeners that joined us for that live retro lunch. Thanks to the Callings for coming into studio as well. It was a successful, fun day. And you can see pictures and stuff if you go to Mia on Your Radio, my Instagram page. I'm going to put some up on Facebook here soon. So have a great rest of your day. I know Chris Donovan is going to be hopping in here soon, which is really nice because I'm going to just get to pass the baton literally right here. I'm not going to let him take my cookie, though. But he's coming in. We've got a Katie Cash keyword at 3 p.m. You can win $1,000 cash daily with us. Get ready for that keyword at 3 p.m., followed by another at 6 p.m. And he has another four-pack of tickets to send you to Six Flags Fright Fest, along with Bush concert tickets and more. So don't touch that dial. We appreciate you listening to KDFM. And quick shout out to Bobby Davis. Now, he lives in Lake Elsinore, but he's rocking out to KDFM right now on vacation at Lake, what does it say? Lopez. Guys, I need to get glasses. The computer screens are even far away from me, so I have to like zoom in. But thank you for doing that. We appreciate you listening worldwide, Bobby. You are the definition of a VIP listener. 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

0: 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Here's this hour's Katie Cash keyword. 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
2: 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S-C-O-R-E. 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Again, score. 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

/ flood warning for the following county, San Bernardino, California. The National Weather Service in Las Vegas has issued a flash flood warning for San Bernardino County in Southern California, South Central Clark County in Southern Nevada, until 6:30 p.m. PDT. At 2:31 p.m. PDT, Doppler radar indicated thunderstorms producing heavy rain between Searchlight in far southern Nevada and Essex in California. Between 0.5 and 1 inch of rain has fallen. Flash flooding is ongoing or expected to begin shortly as thunderstorms continue to develop eastward through the afternoon. Hazard, life-threatening flash flooding. Thunderstorms producing flash flooding. Source, radar indicated. Impact, life-threatening flash flooding of creeks and streams, urban areas, highways, streets and underpasses. Some locations that will experience flash flooding include Searchlight, Cal Navari, Highway 95 and I-40 and Essex.

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It's Chris Donovan checking in here on KDFM 101.3, 103.9. Follow me on IG, Chris_Donovan. It's been a very busy day here by Mamma Mia, Drive Safe. The Calling was in studio earlier with us with some listeners, so we've been very busy. If you want to check out our Instagram, it's 1013KATY. There's going to be a reel up there. They did four songs acoustically in studio, and we recorded all of it up there for you to, you know, check out. It is Good Neighbors Day, so we thought we'd help you out, all right? 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

Don't you wish that was true? Never get older. What's up? It's Chris Donovan here on KDFM. Now, I've got a 4-pack of tickets to Magic Mountain Fright Fest I've got to give out, plus concert tickets to a show happening in Rancho Cucamonga. I'll tell you who the artist is coming up.

0: What's going on? It's Chris Donovan here on KDFM 101.3, 103.9. More music, more variety. Happy Monday. Hopefully your weekend went better than mine. My Seahawks lost. Boo. I guess not that big of a deal. But I did win one fantasy game, so that's great. But like I was saying, I do have a pair of concert tickets to go see night one of the Fault Line Fest taking place at Morongo Field. Used to be the epicenter in Ranch Cucamonga where the Quakes play. Yeah, it's going to be Bush. Bush is performing night one. It's October 16th. If you want to win a pair of tickets, I'll be giving those out. Let me look at my notes. Let's say before 5 o'clock, plus a four-pack to Magic Mountain Fright Fest, presented by Snickers, where you can go and hang out with heart-racing thrills by day and hair-raising chills by night. Happening now through November 1st, if you want to win that four-pack, you're listening for the cue to call. Let me double-check and make sure I've got it ready. Where are you, cue to call? There you go. Once you hear that, you want to be caller 25 to 951-676-1013, and you're going to score yourself that four-pack. Also, hang on to that number for those pair of tickets to go see Bush perform at Morongo Field and Ranch Cucamonga. Thanks for listening. We got great music coming up from Evanescence on the way, so don't go anywhere.
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4: We do have a stall if you're heading on that 215 northbound on the off-ramp to Orange Show Road. So that is partial block in your off-ramp. And a large milk crate on the 15 northbound through Murrieta right before the 215. That is blocking your center lane.
5: It's 84 degrees, mostly sunny skies. Wind gusts are up to 13 miles per hour.
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Chris Donovan hanging out with you. Did anyone else go see Avengers Endgame Encore over the weekend? I made my wife go yesterday, and tomorrow's her birthday, so I owe her a really big present. 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
0: Nirvana received the Video Vanguard Award.
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0: The New York Times put out their list of the top television shows from the 21st century. Number one, Breaking Bad, which I totally agree with. To round out the top five, number two is The Wire, number three is Mad Men, number four is Succession, and number five is Fleabag. Game of Thrones comes in at number six, The Office, U.S. version, is at 11, Modern Family's at 77, and Scandal is at 100. And if you don't already, make sure you follow us on Instagram, 1013KATY. The Calling was in studio earlier today, and we did an Instagram Live during the performance, so you could check that out on there. And NFL Week 3. Yeah, that's right. The Seahawks lost to the Washington Redskins, Commanders, 31-33. Chargers lost to the Bills, 16-24.

0: Arizona lost to the Niners 36-30, and the Rams couldn't make it past the Broncos and lost 26-30. Tonight's Monday Night Football game is the Eagles at the Bears. I'm Chris Donovan, and that's what's in my feed.
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2: Crews still working to clear this stall in San Bernardino on the 215 northbound after Inland Center. It's in the right-hand lane, so you're seeing brake lights right about the 10, and a stalled big rig in Temecula, 15 southbound before Rancho, California. That one luckily made it over to the right-hand shoulder.
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0: Bey, also known as Beyonce or Mrs. Jay-Z, with her song Single Ladies. Put a ring on it. What's up? It's Chris Donovan here on KDFM. 101.3, 103.9. More music, more variety. Follow me on IG, Chris_Donovan. And I want to thank all the Retro Lunch winners that came in today and got to see The Calling perform live in studio. Now, the Retro Lunch happens every weekday at noon with Mama Mia. If you haven't heard of it before, what we do is she takes your requests, shout-outs. 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And Mamma Mia is giving out $50 gift cards all week long, so make sure you're listening for that, all right? I saw these Bush tickets that I'll be giving out here before the end of the hour, so hold on to this number, 951-676-1013. Don't call yet, but I'll be asking you here very soon. Hang out, Bruno Mars on the way.
1: KDFM. We have a stalling Colton on that 10 westbound just before Rancho. It is blocking that center lane. A ladder in Claremont 210 eastbound after Baseline came to rest in that left-hand lane, and a table on the 210 westbound after State Streets and your carpool lane.
2: It's 84 degrees, mostly sunny skies. Wind gusts are up to 13 miles per hour.
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0: Severe thunderstorm warning for the following county, San Bernardino, California. The National Weather Service in Las Vegas has issued a severe thunderstorm warning for southwestern Mojave County in northwestern Arizona, San Bernardino County in southern California, until 4:30 p.m. PDT or 4:30 p.m. Mountain Standard Time. At 3:47 p.m. PDT or 3:47 p.m. Mountain Standard Time, severe thunderstorms were located along a line from 6 miles west of Laughlin to 6 miles west of Highway 95 and I-40, or along a line from 6 miles west of Laughlin to 20 miles southwest of Laughlin, moving east at 15 miles per hour. Hazard, 60 miles per hour wind gusts and small hail. Source, radar indicated. Impact, expect damage to roofs, siding, and trees. Locations impacted include Bullhead City, Needles, Highway 95 and I-40, Mojave Ranch Estates, Mojave Valley, Mesquite Creek, Arizona Village and Willow Valley. Repeating, a severe thunderstorm warning has been issued until 4:30 p.m. PDT for the following county, San Bernardino, California.
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Bush is playing that Fault Line Festival in Rancho Cucamonga on October 16th, and I have a pair of tickets I'll be giving out before 5 o'clock, so keep this number handy, 951-676-1013. What's up? It's Chris Donovan here on Katie with Cher.

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That young lady made history last night at the VMAs, Taylor Swift, winning 3 awards, putting her over the top as the number one winner of all time, just over Beyonce. What's up? It's Chris Donovan here on KDFM. And this young lady, and by young, I mean Madonna, she won 8 awards last night, including Artist of the Year, Best Dance, and Best Album.

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1: 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I've got a pair of tickets to go see Bush perform at the Fault Line Music Festival taking place Ranch Cucamonga. It's at Morongo Field. You should be where the Quakes play or where the Quakes

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1: 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More music, more variety. It's Chris Donovan hanging out with you. Looking for caller 10 right now to give away my first pair of tickets to go see Bush perform at the Fault Line Festival Friday, October 16th in Rancho Cucamonga at Morongo Field. So let's get caller 10. KDFM, who's this?
2: Hi, this is Annie.
1: Annie, do you know one person?
2: Do I know one person?
1: Yeah.
2: Yeah, I know a few.
1: Is anyone sitting next to you?
2: My son is eating.
1: Well, go give your son a big hug because you're caller 10, you win Bush tickets. Scream!
2: I'm not sure if Bush is... I'll probably take my husband more than him. I'm not sure he's a Bush fan.
1: I'm assuming he was a little younger and that's why he wasn't making a ton of noise. But yeah, you can take your husband. Yeah. And the cool thing is it's right here in Rancho Cucamonga at Morongo Field.
2: Awesome. Yay. I've never been there, so.
1: Oh, you're going to have such a great time. Tag us in photos, okay?
2: Of course, of course. Thank you, Chris.
1: You are welcome. All right, I'll be giving out these Bush tickets all week long, so make sure you're listening for your chance to win those and a four-pack to Magic Mountains Fright Fest. I'll be giving those out before 6 o'clock. 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
4: And through Riverside, they're still working this crash on the 91 eastbound before La Sierra. It's blocking the left-hand lane, so you're backed up to McKinley. Some wood debris in Rialto on the 210 westbound before Riverside. That is in that left-hand lane. And that ladder in Claremont, 210 eastbound after Baseline. Looks like that one's still in that left lane.

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1: Oh my God, it's so exciting. I've been trying for a year and a half to do this.
2: 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Thank you so much. I'm going to use it to reinstate my driver's license.
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0: Flash flood warning for the following county, San Bernardino, California. The National Weather Service in Las Vegas has issued a flash flood warning for West Central Mojave County in northwestern Arizona, San Bernardino County in Southern California, South Central Clark County in Southern Nevada, until 7:15 p.m. PDT or 7:15 p.m. Mountain Standard Time. At 4:22 p.m. PDT or 4:22 p.m. Mountain Standard Time, Doppler radar indicated a line of thunderstorms producing heavy rain across near Laughlin and Golden Valley. Between 0.25 and 0.75 inches of rain have fallen. These storms will develop eastward into the Kingman Metro through the early evening hours. Flash flooding is ongoing or expected to begin shortly. Hazard, life-threatening flash flooding. Thunderstorms producing flash flooding. Source, radar indicated. Impact, life-threatening flash flooding of creeks and streams, urban areas, highways, streets and underpasses. Some locations that will experience flash flooding include Bullhead City, Kingman, Laughlin, Catherine Landing, Needles, Golden Valley, New Kingman Butler, Chloride, Windy Point Campground, Pack Saddle Campground, Oatman, Qualapari Mountain Park, Wild Cow Campground, DW Ranch Road, Mesquite Creek, Big Bend Rec Area, Mojave Ranch Estates, Mojave Valley, Arizona Village and Qualapari Peak.
1: 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This is KATY, Idlewild, Temecula. KHDI, Lake Arrowhead, San Bernardino. SBD, International Airport. Where you can fly Breeze nonstop to SFO or Provo. And parking is always just fine.